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Love shouldn't be contraband. It shouldn't trample on your confidence.

a stupid question, then you get a stupid answer. And if you ask if I'm okay, I'm unhappy ever after.